This is the OW. This is the OW. She was an American girl. And this is the OW.

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Good evening. Rod Morgan subbing in for the Professor Clint Marsh. He's gone again tomorrow, but he'll be back on Thursday. If you're missing him, he'll be back soon. I have got about 30-ish more minutes, 35 maybe, depending on how frisky I am, of commercial-free music for you. That will include Poison, Jimi Hendrix, and Foreigner Now on ZOW.

30? Come on, 60? 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

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It's open to the public and free to attend at Tap House on the Edge this Saturday from 3 to 7. We'll have a stage set up with some music. You can get drinks and food inside of the newly renovated bar. And you could also be a VIP that includes some free drink tickets if you're 21 or over. The way to get your hands on those is to be listening in for Gary tomorrow morning at 8:15, in for Jody, or during the drive at 5 with my guy Frank Gasco, to be a VIP at the Mick Ultra tailgate this Saturday from ZOW.

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Rod Morgan with you here, wrapping up some Kansas. Did you see any footage from when the Foo Fighters opened for AC/DC on their tour a few days ago down in St. Louis? Apparently Dave Grohl told the audience that the 1980 AC/DC concert film Let There Be Rock was what introduced Dave to the power of rock. So thanks to AC/DC for birthing Dave Grohl so that he could give us this one on ZOW.

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0: class is in session. Welcome to Night School of Rock with your instructor, the professor of rock and roll, Clint Marsh.
1: I am not the professor, Clint Marsh. I am his assistant, Professor Rod Morgan. You're going to have to settle for me tonight on Night School of Rock, brought to us by Kyle's Auto Repair, Lincoln Way East in Mishawaka, where honesty, integrity still count. 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Ramble On from Led Zeppelin is tonight's Night School. The light signature pit-a-pat rhythm that drives the gentle acoustic opening verses of this song isn't a drum kit or standard percussion at all. John Bonham didn't use drumsticks or a snare for that part. Studio lore has it that he was either using a plastic garbage pail, a hard leather guitar case, or even his own bare knees to get that exact soft acoustic resonance. It's a masterclass in studio improvisation and quite different to the reputation that John Bonham has for breaking drum sets. Here's Ramble On, tonight's Night School of Rock, brought to us by Kyle's Auto Repair, right here on ZOW.

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In addition to doing weekend nights and subbing in whenever the radio station needs me, I host the podcast Rock Draft, which is available for you on Spotify and YouTube. We're currently working on next month's episode, which will be all about the ladies of rock. You know Fleetwood Mac will be featured heavily in that episode. And Jody Woods, new morning show person here at the station, will be making her first appearance on the show. So follow along on Spotify and YouTube, Rock Draft. You'll have it as soon as it comes out so you can see the pressure Jody will be under from ZOW.

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Rod Morgan in for Clint Marsh. One of my favorite things to do during my weekend shows are to tell you about cover songs. You might not be aware we're out there. I got Nirvana up next with In Bloom, but have you ever heard Sturgill Simpson cover this song? It is a completely different ballgame. He slows it down a ton, and Sturgill's singing style makes it so you can understand the lyrics a little bit better than you can when Kurt sings them. Here's the original now on ZOW.

0: 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A salute to the Eagles. They're going to be at the Blue Gate Performing Arts Center in Shipshawana on October 8th. 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

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Good evening, Rod Morgan in for the few hours that remain on your Tuesday. Hopefully you had a good day today and got everything accomplished you wanted to. I had a cool chance earlier today to check out a junior high football game. Has it been a while since you've seen junior high kids play football? That was absolutely phenomenal, seeing the young kids starting out, just learning their journey. Whole different ball game than watching an NFL game on Sunday, that is for sure. But shout out to John Young Middle School and my guy Abe Knight, who played in that game today. All right, back to the rock now. Rod Stewart on ZOW.

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Got some Edgar Winter Group up next with Free Ride. 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A limited edition ZOW t-shirt that happens to be black? All you need to do is text me the word shirt, S-H-I-R-T, to 574-247-2192, and you could be a winner of that very shirt.

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Rod Morgan with you here in the Bills Heating Studio. You know, you got to be careful when it comes to lore behind how and why a rock and roll song was recorded, right? There's a lot of different motivations behind them, misremembering, so you can't always take it as gospel. But the great story I heard about this song underneath me right now is that Anthony Kiedis was feeling alienated from his fellow bandmates. He snuck off into the corner, and to get his feelings out, he wrote down a poem that he intended for no one to ever see. Legendary producer Rick Rubin found it and said, no, my guy, you got to cut that one. And it birthed us this on ZOW.

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Rod Morgan here for a little while longer, just wrapping up the Eagles Hotel California. Don't forget, Brad King has your chance to see Hotel California, a tribute to the Eagles, at Shipshawana Bluegate Performing Arts Center. He's giving those away tomorrow morning at 10 if you're caller number 9. So make sure you listen in there if you're a big Eagles fan. If you're a big CCR fan, you're satiated now with Born on the Bayou. ZOW.

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0: 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Rod Morgan here signing off for the night. 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I had a blast subbing in for Clint Marsh. I had so much fun, in fact, that I'm going to be back tomorrow to do it all over again. 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Plenty of stuff on the football season that just kicked off. I'd appreciate you checking it out. Till I get a chance to talk to you tomorrow, good night and have fun, because what else is there to do on ZOW?
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97.7 ZOW, waking up with the Scorps on this hump day. How you doing? Gary Hegland in for Jody. And this song makes a lot of sense right now. Waking up, the sun's gone, it's still dark out. It's Boston and ZOW.

Nothing says good morning like a guitar riff loud enough to scare the sleep right off your face. 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

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You never hear anybody talk bad about the Doobie Brothers. Nope. The Doobies listen to the music. Gary Hegland in for Jody Woods on this hump day. And we've got another kick butt tailgate coming up from Notre Dame, Michigan State. Saturday night, I tell you what, VIP tickets coming at you at 8:15. So you got time to limber up the fingers to text in. I'll tell you more coming up here in about 10. ZOW.

0: 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Waking you up with Twisted Sister. Get up and give me 20. What? Oh, man. Jump. Hey, take your time getting up. Stretch a little. Hey, join us for the Zao Mick Ultra pregame tailgate party at Tap House on the Edge this Saturday, 3 to 7. Notre Dame, Michigan State inside Notre Dame Stadium at 7:30. 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
18: Mostly cloudy skies today. We'll continue with rain showers and occasionally a few thunderstorms as well. High temperatures getting up around 76. 67 overnight tonight, still with a chance of rain. And a few scattered showers and a couple of thunderstorms still on Thursday with a high of 78. I'm Chief Meteorologist Carrie Pujol.
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We just had a Joan Jett weekend this past weekend. She's got that 45th anniversary release. Joan Jett and the Blackhearts right there. I love rock and roll. And we're heading south. 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

0: Michiana's only classic rock station. It's 97.7 ZOW Classic Rock, waking you up. I'm Gary Hegland in for Jody, hanging in the Bills Heating Studio. Hope you're fantastic. Lunatic Fringe is up next from Red Rider. Great tune. Great tune. We're going to do that. You know, I want to retire someday, but I'm, you know, it's just not feasible right now. I thought about retiring from, you know, full time. I can't. I thought maybe I can retire, semi-retire. And, no, I don't want to do that yet. So I've decided I'm retiring from driving the bypass. I drove it yesterday. If you're on it right now, just be careful, be safe, be nice. I can't comprehend what happens when I'm on the bypass these days. I'm just trying to find my happy place and it just doesn't happen. So I've retired from the 20 bypass. I'm going through town, enjoying the river. River City.
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Another tailgate is on the way with ZOW in the Bend. VIP tickets are on the way with ZOW in the Bend. Details are coming up on ZOW. Well,

0: 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It's 97.7 COW. Hope your morning's going well. Take it slow. If you're a couple minutes late, say, hey, the old man of rock and roll, Gary Hoeglin, called, and I had trying to get off the phone, and I couldn't. I'm sorry. I'm here now. Blame him.
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4: Mostly cloudy skies today. We'll continue with rain showers and occasionally a few thunderstorms as well. High temperatures getting up around 76. 67 overnight tonight, still with a chance of rain. And a few scattered showers and a couple of thunderstorms still on Thursday with a high of 78. I'm Chief Meteorologist Carrie Pujol.
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You know what that means. Free beer Friday, not too far off. 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

Hey, I've got that tailgate text word coming up in just a few. You can get some VIP tickets to the big Michelob Ultra pregame tailgate party at Tap House on the Edge this Saturday. We got a lot of folks to thank for making it happen. I'll tell you more. Stay close. C-O-W.

0: Michiana's only classic rock station, 97.7 ZOW. Gary Hegland in for Jody Woods on this hump day morning. And it's time for your tailgate text word of the day. I almost missed it. Having so much fun rocking out. Let's see. Let's go with Michigan. Notre Dame, Michigan State happening Saturday night. Notre Dame Stadium. If you text the word Michigan right now, we're equal time. You know, south of the border, north of the border. 574-247-2192. Text the word Michigan, and you're in to win some VIP tickets to our tailgate. And really what it boils down to is free drinks, which is outstanding. Thanks to Mick Ultra. And we have some other people to thank. The law offices of Chet Zawalik, Michiana Chrysler Dodge Jeep Ram, Plumbers and Pipefitters Locals 172. And Gage Auto, thank you all for making the tailgates rock. Another one's going to rock Saturday with ZOW.
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17: Mostly cloudy skies today. We'll continue with rain showers and occasionally a few thunderstorms as well. High temperatures getting up around 76. 67 overnight tonight, still with a chance of rain. And a few scattered showers and a couple of thunderstorms still on Thursday with a high of 78. I'm Chief Meteorologist Carrie Pujol.
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It's Ozzy, it's Z-O-W, Jerry Hegland in for Jody Woods, and I used to love this song. I used to love this album. I love the artwork from Molly Hatchet. I remember dropping the needle on this one. Flirting with Disaster, Z-O-W.

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0: 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Getting you to work with the classic rock, getting you there on time. Van Halen coming up here in just a bit. We'll kick off the 9 o'clock hour with some Journey and details coming up on our job and career expo. 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

97.7 ZOW Classic Journey, Wheel in the Sky. As we get you rolling on this Wednesday workday, Gary Hegland in for Jody Woods. And I want to say thank you to Lechleitner Door Sales and Service for making the entire morning show roll. Yeah, all these classic rock songs getting you to work, getting you to work on time, getting you to work in a happy mood. It's all thanks to Lechleitner Door Sales and Service.

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Gary Hegland rocking out. Details coming up on our tailgate party Saturday. 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

0: 97.7 ZOW. Gary Hegland in the air chair. And another tailgate coming up, a Tap House on the Edge, Saturday, 3 to 7. I'm going to give you the full scoop before I hit the road here in just a bit. I'm also going to rock you with Stevie Nicks, Billy Squires. Stay with me.
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18: Mostly cloudy skies today. We'll continue with rain showers and occasionally a few thunderstorms as well. High temperatures getting up around 76. 67 overnight tonight, still with a chance of rain. And a few scattered showers and a couple of thunderstorms still on Thursday with a high of 78. I'm Chief Meteorologist Carrie Pujol.
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0: 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Hope you are rocking it on this hump day. I'm Gary Hegland. I'm going to hit the exit. Thanks a lot for hanging. I'm going to be back again tomorrow, 6 to 10, and Friday, hanging for Jody Wood. So it's cool. I'm digging it, and appreciate you hanging with me. One more thing before I go. Brad King has Hotel California, a salute to the Eagles tickets here in about, 10 or so. Going to be at the Blue Gate. Can't say enough about the Blue Gate Performing Arts Center. Have you been to a show there? If you have, you know what I'm saying. If you haven't, get down there and check out a show. They've got so many. These tickets are on sale now at thebluegate.com. Hotel California, a salute to the Eagles. Brad has them for you free in just a few on ZOW.
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0: tickets for Hotel California. 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You can win them right now if you're calling number 9. Hello, who's this?
1: This is Jackie.
0: Jackie, where are you calling me from?
1: Elkhart.
0: Well, you were calling number 9.
1: Oh, excellent. Thank you.
0: You are very welcome. You got a pair of tickets for Hotel California, a salute to the Eagles, coming to the Blue Gate on October 8th.
1: Awesome. Thank you so much.
0: You are very welcome. Tell everybody who just made you a winner.
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Oh.

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Big news. Metallica just announced they are back out on the road for 2027. And they're coming to the Hoosier State. They're going to be in Indy on June 5th. Tickets are going on sale next Friday. So Metallica, Indianapolis, June 5th. Limp Bizkit opening up. 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

0: 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Metallica. Breaking news. Metallica hitting the road in 2027. They have been touring relentlessly for the past several years. And they're coming to Indy. They are going to be in Indianapolis on June 5th next year. Along with Limp Bizkit. Tickets going on sale next Friday, September 25th. Hey, it's Brad King. Happy Wednesday coming up. Got REO, also Billy Idol, Def Leppard, and more all on the way on Michiana's number one classic rock station, 97.7 ZOW.
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0: 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Ozzy, Mama, I'm Coming Home, off the No More Tears album. Tomorrow marks the 35th anniversary. The release of that album was released September 17th, 1991. Also released that day, Guns N' Roses, Use Your Illusion 1 and 2. 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Hey, it's Brad King. Coming up, the You Call It Request Show, full hour of your requests. 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

877-COW for ZZ Top. Billy Gibbons says the band and the name ZZ Top will continue on because that's what Dusty and Frank would have wanted. Here's Seeger now, COW.

How far off I sat and wondered. Started humming a song from 1962.

This is D.O.W. This is D.O.W. She was an American girl. And this is D.O.W.

Aerosmith. Before that had Fogerty and Center Field. I'll tell you what, both the Sox and Cubs are falling apart and struggling down the stretch when they need to be winning and clinching their spots in the postseason. Both teams lost close games, heartbreakers last night. Sox are playing right now, very important game against Cleveland. Let's see if they can pull out a win. It's Nirvana, ZOW.

0: Classic Rock 97.7 ZOW smells like teen spirit. That's just about going to do it for me. Brad King, Frank Gasco is in next. He's got your Chew at Chew from Boston. Also, music from Dire Straits, Queen as well. Don't forget, tomorrow morning, got another chance for you to win tickets for Hotel California. A salute to the Eagles coming to the Blue Gate Performing Arts Center in Shipshawana on October 8th. Got those tickets at 10 for you. And later today, Frank has got your VIP passes for our Make Ultra tailgate party during the drive at 5 with Classic Rock 97.7 ZOW. 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
0: 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Halfway through the work week we are. It was on this day in 1978 that Boston's second album, Don't Look Back, it's number one in America. Here is the title track from the album, 97.7 ZOW.

97.7 ZOW, two tracks back-to-back for your Goshen Floor Mart 2 at 2 from Boston, as it was on this day in 1978 that their second album, Don't Look Back, would hit number one in America. Now, if you're looking for that certain tile, maybe linoleum, anything floor-wise, head on down to the Goshen Floor Mart there in Goshen. Going to get you taken care of. 40 years in the business. I don't think there's anything they can't do. The deals they have in that store, absolutely unbelievable. Stopped in there the other day just because I'm kind of looking to maybe change some things in my own home. Man, that is probably the place I'm going to be going. It's 97.7 ZOW. Buddy, you're

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This is D.O.W. You're as cold as ice. And this is D.O.W.

0: 97.7 ZOW, Frank Gasco here in the Bills Heating Studio. Tailgate party continues this weekend with Michelob Ultra, the law offices of Chet Zawalik, Michiana Chrysler Dodge Jeep Ram, Gage Auto in there as well, and the Plumbers and Pipe Fitters Local 172 helping put that on for you. Notre Dame getting ready to take on Michigan State Saturday night. We are going to be in the parking lot of Tap House on the Edge. 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

97.7 ZOW, Frank Gasco here in the Bills Heating Studio. If you're wondering how long the mugginess and the rain's going to last, you got a few days left of it. Looking forward to getting back down into lower temperatures next week, though. But it is Indiana. Like, can we really trust what the weatherman says anymore? I'm just rolling with it. We've got just a few days left of summer. Do what you can to enjoy it. Can't you see right now from Marshall Tucker Band, 97.7 ZOW.

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97.7 ZOW, Frank Gasco here in the Bills Heating Studio. NASCAR making a return to the video game world last year. Dale Earnhardt Jr. having a big part in that. And he said that he likes to have a big part in picking the music. Now, NASCAR 26 is going to include Sweet Home Alabama from these guys right here, Leonard Skinner. When asked about why he would choose that, how it would come out, he said that that was going to be the most expensive song to put in the game. However, when he approached the guys and the record label, he asked them, what is it really going to take to just have this song in our game? They said, just pay us what the second most paid song you're going to be paying for is going for, and we'll take that. So I thought that was pretty cool, Leonard Skinner. They said they just wanted to be part of the NASCAR world in the video game sense. Here's Give Me Three Steps, 97.7 ZOW.

97.7 ZOW, Frank Gasco here in the Bills Heating Studio. Got the Mick Ultra pregame tailgate party going on at Tap House on the Edge Saturday from 3 to 7. That is free for you to attend. Open to the public. Going to have music, food, drinks available inside the newly renovated bar there. Again, I got to tell you about the cheeseburgers and the mushrooms. Get in there and have yourself some of those. Now, you can win VIP passes that are going to include free drink tickets all the way through the rest of the week during the Coots Lake Brewing Company Drive at 5 with me, and then in the mornings with Gary as he fills in for Jody at 8:15. 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

0: 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Hey, check it out. Metallica announcing this morning they are back on the road in North America in 27. Got to stop in Indianapolis on June 5th next year. Tickets going to go on sale on the 25th. So if you're a big Metallica fan, they are bringing Avatar and Limp Bizkit with them. Looking forward to that at Lucas Oil Stadium. Seen them in Nashville. Absolutely phenomenal show. So be sure to get ready to buy those tickets. 97.7 ZOW.
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5: 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The ABC 57 First Warning Neighborhood Weather Team, led by First Warning Neighborhood Chief Meteorologist Tom Coombs.
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97.7 ZOW, Frank Gasco here in the Bills Heating Studio. The South Bend Cubs season has come to an end. They gave you a thank you over there on their social media pages. Be sure to go check them out. Got a lot of cool video, a lot of cool pictures from this year. And man, if you missed out, you missed out. You've got to make it to a game next year. Check out the new, that extra level in the stadium. Just absolutely incredible. Here's Paint It Black right now, 97.7 ZOW.

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5: 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The ABC 57 First Warning Neighborhood Weather Team, led by First Warning Neighborhood Chief Meteorologist Tom Coombs.
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97.7 ZOW, Frank Gasco here in the Bills Heating Studio. Sometimes the birthdays of incredible musicians really need to be talked about. Today would have been the birthday of B.B. King. We lost him on May 14th back in 2015, 11 years ago. The King himself inspired so many musicians. Blue Oyster Cult obviously having a big blues influence in their music, as well as many of your other favorites. Here's Burning for You on 97.7 ZOW.

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The Foo Fighters have something to celebrate. Window off of the new album, Your Favorite Toy. That would go on to become their 36th top 10. And it's also tying Shinedown for the most in the rankings history. Pretty cool, right? Shinedown also a great band, but you can't ever count out Foo Fighters, man. Dave Grohl and the band just got some incredible stuff out there. Like this one right here, Everlong, 97.7 ZOW.

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Thanks to Mick Ultra coming up on Saturday from 3 to 7 at Tap House on the Edge. 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

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Going to have a heck of a party for you. Those VIP passes also going to get you a couple of free drink tickets. Come party with us. 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

0: 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Last opportunity of the day to get your VIP passes for the Michelob Ultra pregame tailgate party coming up on Saturday from 3 to 7. Notre Dame taking on Michigan State. We want to get you pumped up for the game right there in the parking lot of Tap House on the Edge. Big shout out to the law offices of Chet Zawalik, of course, Michelob Ultra. 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

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Speaking of the Eagles, Hotel California, a salute to the Eagles. It's going to be at the Blue Gate Performing Arts Center in Shipshie on October 8th. Brad King's got your tickets for those guys. Now, I've seen some highlights from this show. Absolutely incredible stuff. 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

97.7 ZOW, Frank Gasco here in the Bills Heating Studio. Eric Clapton there with Cocaine. He was in Chicago over the weekend. Got a chance to check out his bus, too. That's pretty cool. It's the same color as that name of that song, too. Here's Janie's Got a Gun, 97.7 ZOW.

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Don't forget about that Job and Career Expo coming up on the 24th. Going to be out there at the Moose Lodge on County Road 6 in Elkhart from 1 to 4 p.m. A lot of great employers going to be there looking to hire you. 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

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Good evening. Brad Morgan settling in for what's going to be my final night subbing in for the professor, Clint Marsh. His sabbatical is ending. He will be back in his chair tomorrow. I know lots of you have missed Clint. 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I got Allman Brothers ahead of us. I got some Bon Jovi ahead of us. I got David Bowie happening right now. And don't forget about Night School of Rock, my final chance to learn you something at 9, brought to us by Kyle's Auto and Towing here on ZOW.

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A pretty special event coming up this Sunday. I want to pass along some information about calling the Bone Frog Open Irish Edition. It's a fundraiser at Notre Dame benefiting the Uncommon Grit SEAL Foundation and its mission to remove barriers to healing, stability, and connection for military veterans, first responders, and their families. Sunday the 20th at Foley's inside Notre Dame. Two cocktails on us, a buffet, and engaging speakers, including a former SEAL Team 6 operator and other elite special operations veterans. Plus, there's going to be a cool auction you want to be part of. 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

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Rod Morgan with you here in the Bills Heating Studio. Not as many of us will be in the studio on Saturday because we're all going to be at Tap House on the Edge for the Mick Ultra pregame tailgate party, also brought to us by the losses of Chet Zawalik, Michiana Chrysler Dodge Jeep Ram, Plumbers and Pipe Fitters Local 172, and Gage Auto. This is free to attend. We want everybody to come out. Music's going to be provided. Food and drinks will be available for purchase inside at the newly renovated bar. But we want to hook you up with some VIP passes. They got a couple of free drink tickets in there if you're 21 or over. Make sure you're listening for Gary, subbing in for Jody at 8:15, or the drive at 5 with Frank Gasco to win those from ZOW.

It's a bug.

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